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1: Cancel my bill, please.

Cameron 1 out of 24. All vehicles are drivable. There's going to be no citation.

Bravo party has been entered into. The missing endangered party has made threats of suicide. City has a backpack with razor blades, a chameleon, and the towards the harbor itself. Last seen around 9901 Grant Street at the Walmart. Party's name is going to be last of spelling Adamary Ocean Robert Ocean Sam Ocean. First of Kyle. Date of birth 9/25/1985. Nothing further. Again, this was from Thornton PD. 8/25.

on a possible stroke. 4755, pick up this road, repeat for Indian Hills Fire.

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1: Well, if you want, you can come for the truck out of Indiana and the portion of the plate of 355-0290. Thanks for driving out of Colorado.

Sentinel cars on a rotor 247 westbound from Alameda, a gray Honda, CRV, Edward X-Ray, Lincoln Zebra 19, almost ran RP off the road, passing on the shoulder. No visual, but willing, 1835.

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0: Southbound Highway 19, mile post 6, car of white David George William, yelling 8-2, shoot back to a white Ford Fusion.

rescue, traumatic injury at Lear's Bear Park. RP is attempting to walk out to the parking lot 2200 Highway 184, 10 out 1914.

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0: station? Pat Mountain Preserve. But do you have information on a traumatic injury happening at Lair of the Bear?
1: Hey, Grandma just came in. It's going to be Lair of the Bear. There's a party with a broken arm walking down the path.

0: have Ingram. They were on the Rutabaga Trail.
1: Okay. Is now with Carl, please. Sam, Lincoln, Victor, Robert, Mary, Sam.
2: Ingram, I was just texting you.
3: I appreciate that. Dispatch, do you have any coordinates for us?
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1: Ma'am, just regarding your previous traffic, I just talked to the RP. 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I did advise them to stop immediately if he becomes uncomfortable or if anything worsens, then call us back.

0: One Ranger 17, One Ranger 19, level go.
1: Pass. 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
0: Hey, with some of that new information, I think you can stand down and go back into service if they're walking out.
1: Seventeen copies. 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
1: Go for 19.
0: And what that bicycle, would it be of any benefit for me to go sweep that, the trail to try to find that location?
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0: Half Rutabaga Vega to get some HUR.
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0: Good evening. I am 151125. 777 break for beginning.
1: What?
0: 60741. North Path Control on 247. Over time.
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both drivable.

0: copy.
1: Jefferson County Road 73 in Little Bear Cub Creek. Looks like I got a GMC Acadia versus a Jeep Grand Cherokee. One party complained of neck pain. Fire and medical are on scene right now and they're not blocking.
2: I copy. I'll be en route South Deer Creek Canyon Road and South McKinley Road.
0: Colorado Tag, Echo Alpha. 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
1: Got it, you made contact. 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

0: 5 with DMP. Did you guys need our assistance out there?
1: This is 8. You're okay to stand down. You don't need to.
2: Air Command, 5 over 17.
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2: Patient is in a great deal of pain, but still ambulatory. We've chosen to continue walking out. 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

0: Go for 19. Yes, sir, since we still have about a half a dozen cars here in the lot with bike racks on, did you want me to go hold traffic on the trail?
1: Yes, man, if they were so close to the bottom, we should be fine.
0: Okay. 17 copies, thanks.

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0: 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Or Highway 119 at the 4.
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1: One number four, 29th.
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2: 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And it's off the trail, and let me know if you can see it.

The patient's vehicle can be left in the way of their parking lot overnight. Break the vehicle restriction. Be a silver Subaru, license plate, Boy, Tom, Ocean, Tom, 2, 1, Colorado plate.

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1: Can you copy our property damage blocking?
0: Sure.
1: It's Highway 36 and Nelson Road, northbound, just south of for a Jetta versus an unknown animal. Airbags deployed, so he's stuck in the lane, advising that he's not injured and the animal's not in the road.
0: I copy that. Attachment showing wrong.
1: Thank you, 2049.

intentional cars on a Red Ridge Hill Lane, I-70 eastbound, mile marker 222. Light box truck, Utah plates of Adam 059, King Adam. RP advised that a cut them off, forcing them end up at the median, making unsafe line changes here to 2050.

0: no-toes. Driver 2 had a non-backstand injury as well as passenger 1, and driver 1 was issued a summons.
1: Moderate.

0: Right,
1: 285. Yeah, you can show us clear. We're returning to district.
0: Returning 2106.

0: Congratulations, your conference is now at the end of watch. Have a good night.
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1: David 18.
0: That second vehicle is Blue Sky Towing. Ready for that plate out of Colorado?

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1: Roy, or Robert. 3.
0: Go ahead.
1: He does have a camper on his flatbread break.
0: Go ahead.
1: It doesn't look like there's any heavy vehicle damage. That animal, it's a big doe elk, is still wedged under the front of his vehicle.

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1: Driver of the Volkswagen, male out of Colorado, OLN 14209 1065. Break for the Blue Sky driver.

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1: 18, go ahead.
0: The Volkswagen driver is showing clear, valid, adult, regular. The tow truck driver is showing clear, canceled for the commercial class, goal and beginning 980.

0: I'll do some more following up later with him. You can show me clear for now.
1: Thanks, sir. 2119.

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0: Thanks, sir. 2120.

Santa Ana traffic complaint, I-76 at 3 eastbound for Blackport F-250 with a flatbed trailer hauling a scissor lift. Trailer has no lights, traveling in the number one lane. RP less visual, but it's willing. Air 232.

0: Can you see if Adam 26 is close by? One of my drivers is Spanish speaking.
1: Adam 26? Number 1 on 26, I'm available. Show me a route.
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0: Baltimore, 1 out of 23, the vehicle, 1 in driver, 1 in, are in the call for a clearance, please. I'm still working on people, too.
1: 2 and 46.

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RPLS visual, but he's willing. 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
1: Number 1 on 26, I'm on scene.
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1: Turkey Creek Road and Hogback. Looks like it's a Toyota Corolla versus a Bear. Yeah, but keys are still in route. Bear's dead, not walking, no further.
2: I copy, get to him in route.
1: Thanks, Toyota 54.

0: 1 Ranger 7 Chief.
1: Yes, sir.
2: 7 Chief. All right at the entry to the
0: Ranger 07 Elk Meadow. Come show me the way.
2: 36, near Lakewood Trail. That's where he moved the elk carcass. Might advise DDOT, probably 800-900 pounds. 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

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Time is 22:06.

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0: now. I'm at 119 Mile Post 5 Southbound.
2: Go ahead.
0: Is it possible 1099? They have the name hyphenated last of Osvaldo Chavez. First of Oscar, Edward 11284, with the AKAs of Osvaldo Chavez run together, and just Chavez for the last. Address is on, I think, 76th Avenue in Adams County. Physical 61250 Black River Brown. Showing Colorado only. Does need to be confirmed. It is DV-related misdemeanor out of Adams County SO.
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0: Hey, I'm out at Littleton Hospital. Did you get anything back on my place?
1: I'm still working on some of those

0: just put a number to call for me?
1: You could have notified who?
0: Number 1, number 4, 1 in custody. Hey, sorry, guys.
1: We have 4 copy, 1 in custody, right? Sorry, 4 was that notified DCU for that crash?

0: Sorry about that. I'm in a bad area. Did you have traffic for me?
1: Sorry, what was it you needed to do for?
0: CPW for the bear.
1: Okay, thank you. 2020.

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1: I'll do it 15. 115. Catch me like crash on, you tell me what you're doing.
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Repeating fire can stand down at 23.

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0: 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Vehicle 1 has been towed from the scene and if you swimming crew.
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0: Copy that, read.
1: Go ahead.
0: It's I-76 at the 8 eastbound for a tire in the left lane.
1: I copy, show me.
0: Thank you, 2256.
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0: Copy 2256.

Black GMC Yukon, possible license plate Edward Tom 060. 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RP has visual and is willing. It's 2320, or excuse me, 2302.

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0: Can you copy your property damage class blocking?
1: Copy, I see it, I'll be in route.
0: Thank you, 23-10.
1: Denver,
0: R40.
1: R40. That's probably the tire number of 140. You can give that to myself, 41.
0: Thank you, 23-10.
2: 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I'll take that.

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0: Highway 15.
1: Westbound I-76 at the Highway 27 off-ramp, no plate, on a black SUV.

0: Septicom, Medic 124, you can just clear and returning.
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0: My driver's coming back clear, valid adult, regular, beginning 012. And the plate is coming back clear on a 2017 Nissan Rogue, expiring October 2026.
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0: guys. 239.

0: sorry, that was 23. 21 year tow is Mirage, ETA 30 minutes. No worries, 2330.
1: Jim Roman, David 23, I copy.
0: 2330.

0: 4. 4. I'll be clear from the jail. Driver was booked in on the warrant. No extra charges.
1: I copy 2332.

Highway 119 northbound at mile post 50 out of Colorado, Edward Lincoln Frank, IDA 73, Skydark Blue Chevy pickup.

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I am Robert Nora, Victor 38.

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1: 1-18.
0: Highway 36 westbound at Mountpost 44, Colorado personalized, Sam, Mary, Union, Robert, Frank Young on a blue Mustang.

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0: 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The 81437 on Bureau to Parley, come for an escort, good morning.
1: Good morning, on duty 245.

Queen 28. 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What? 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
1: 2016. Engine 132, medic 122.
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1: All right, copy. One of the vehicles was overheating, so be clear once it's out. 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
1: 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I'm going to be at on Adam 24. We're going to be at the 265.
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0: 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I'll be in specialist assignment. I'll check with you.
1: Good morning, sir. 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

0: Flight Red 2.
1: Oh, yeah, Steady. Have a good morning.
0: Thank you, sir. You have a good morning as well, Steady. 510.

several burgers are attempted burglaries. Most recent is going to be the Victory Store burglary. He occurred 0 to 38 hours. Still workers, 7980 South B Street. Suspect described as 3 GBs wearing all black. Basement exposed and armed with a sledgehammer. Suspect's vehicles are red Sunday and Longcat or Sonata. Arizona plates, Zebra Lincoln Adam, Sam Henry Adam, Zebra Lincoln Adam, Sam Henry Adam, again out of Arizona. No further at this time, any repeats.

0: Good morning. IBM 0154, holding car 616, break for mileage.
1: Three zero two three eight.
0: Thank you.
1: 30238, good morning, sir. I'm doing it at 532.

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0: Grazie.
1: Westbound 470-6, Colorado plate, Edward King William, Queen 17, dark colored Hyundai Tucson. 608.

looking about a 45-minute route time. Risk is 25, I think, and 250 number.

470 westbound at the 2. It's Colorado. I think it's Franklin Frank Charles 05. It's a white GMC Yukon.

of Frank Paul William Charles 1-2. Vehicle has a shotgun in the back with shells, possibly stolen by Corey Yoder. Date of birth 10/22/1990. Subject last seen wearing bright blue jacket, dark jean style pants. Vehicle was last seen southbound Highway 85 from 425 South Elm Avenue in Eaton. Severance PD possibly has vehicle looted from Wilkton Road 74 and Highway 257 going westbound at 457 this morning. If contacted, use caution and we'll notify Eaton PD. Area 643.

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Adam Airline. Email, this is a known transfer from Riverton, Wyoming. Disabled, 84 over 56, 86 heart rate, 98% off room air.

Mate in the Blind. Plate is showing clear, valid on a 2024 Ford F-550 out of Arizona. Expiration 11 of 26, 6:57.

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0: 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I'll get you a mile marker in a second, but there's a Highlander cow just cruising on my shoulder.
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0: 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Good morning. I-70 at the Eisenhower Tunnel, beyond 1 Adam. Travel status to Aurora, please.
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0: Highway 119 at the 10. I'm in the school parking lot, Colorado plate, Adam Young Sam, Mary 31. It's a white F-150.
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1: 746,

CJ. Good morning. IBM 0373. I'll be in car 409. Greg for miles. Beginning is 83692. Can you put me in traveling status to the academy, please?

0: 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Break. 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

0: on the hillside, Greg?
1: 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It's a California plate, 9 Lincoln Henry Young, 488. Single male driver. I'll be out checking on injuries.
2: Copy, I'll let Sea Patrol know.

0: Where is it? Medic 124, NA 28. He's flying in a sick part.
1: Don't go down that driveway, sir, it's a bike shop.

0: to find out if that's going to be on Evergreen Lake Park property or if that's going to be out in residential or city.
1: Yeah, it's not going to be on Evergreen Lake property. It's just north of there, just sort of in the ditch across from the turn into the deep.
0: Copy. Thank you. Just trying to make sure.
2: Pursuit patrol, if the only damage to the vehicle, he needs to call his own tow, and it's not considered a crash to them. He can call them if he has questions.
1: Okay, copy, thanks. Do you have Jelco deputies or fire headed this way?
2: Negative. If it's not injury, no fire, and it's state patrol's crash, so deputies are not en route.
1: All right, copy, thanks.
2: You're welcome.

0: a rental vehicle, so the driver's requesting either SO or State Patrol to come out and take a report.
1: Copy, and let me give you State Patrol's number. They're refusing to go for me, so I can have, you can have them call.
0: Okay, copy. I'll give it a try. Go ahead.
1: State Patrol's is 303-239-4501. They can probably file online as well to get that report, but if you want to give them a call, they can explain everything to them.
0: Okay, sounds good. I'll pass that number on to them.

Denver S82. I'm on I-70 at the 296 Colorado Young Paul Queen 378 on a black Chevy Silverado.

45 minutes to an hour. Our reported parties with Concrete Express. They're just going to be flying around Fox 18 and 285. They're just going to go to the static.

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0: voting and stuff? Are we interested if somebody leaves, or is it anybody that leaves you want contacted?
1: Yeah, the only person I've seen on the recorded web in the backyard is the dude who was there, so if he leaves out of there, I think we want to grab him.
0: All right, clear on that. Hey, Wolf, you're posted up close, you said, right? You're northwest corner of the intersection?
2: We're in route to the station. Just north of 560.

0: 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I'll be in car 688, break 3 in.
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0: 01. I'll be in route to a special event, break. University of Northern Colorado, up in Greeley.
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be negative contact with the subject party. 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
0: Is showing clear valid as well on a 2015 white F-350, 527 expiration. 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

0: confirm.
1: Okay, this is where they collided, and based on what I'm seeing with street signs, we are several blocks into Arvada. Is that correct?
0: According to my CAD, that is correct.
2: And can you reach out to see two things, what their ETA would be, and if they're okay with me moving it to a safer location?

0: 21. 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
0: We got the units up there, flight crew approved by number 819.
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1: We'll talk to you down at APA.

0: 1, left in your back today. 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Give me back there.
1: 5-1, I copy. 10 minutes back down south. 10 points.

0: 126.
1: 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No need for status. I'll let you know when I'm done.
2: 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It is 1034.

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0: Roger, 10-4.
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0: 54 will be at O'Fallon Park on a project. No need for status. Code 4.
1: I copy. Thank you.

looks like there's enough as if they did move into the Burger King parking lot.

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secured here. 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
1: Probably do that, Sergeant Milner. 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
2: Yeah, I'll send the Colfax car back that way. Is that you, man?

0: 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Responding 13.
1: Out of Colorado, 208 Sam Mary Lincoln, the blue Volkswagen Passat.
0: Copy, go ahead.

0: grateful to.
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0: 30.
1: Get a clearance on either of those drivers yet?
0: They were both clear valid.
1: Copy, thank you. And then if you could start a tow for vehicle 2, which is going to be the gray Volkswagen, Greg. It's on all four wheels, just up on like the sidewalk and grass area.

informational for Crown Hill Park, 9307 West 26th Avenue. Just information coming from a Wheat Ridge SRO that there's possibly a planned fight to occur at 11:50 to 12:30. It's just conversations through students. I'm sure if it'll actually happen or where in the park. It'll meet at 11:46.

0: Divine, the Venus coming back to a black GMC terrain. Expiration is 10 of 27 out of Louisiana. VIN also matches vehicle of that description and VIN decoder, 1202.
1: It looks like it was tagged. Can't tell if it's the 7th or the 17th, but this expired either way. You can start with the next tow, please.
0: Copy, 1202.

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0: 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They say it's ETA 40, and it's okay to leave the 84 there.
1: Okay. I'll scratch that out and leave it under the wiper form.
0: Copy, total 3.

0: CNJ ET is about 15.
1: Okay, copy. Thanks for checking.
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0: Okay.

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RP does not have visual, but is willing. 10 left is unknown, 1225.

0: Denver 1 out of 13.
1: 1 out of 13.
0: All right, DJ's got vehicle 2, no hold, break. Corona's drivable, no injury. Driver 1 was issued a PA. I'll be clear from the scene if you can feel the quick attached to this crash, please.
1: Could you advise on which Volkswagen is vehicle 2?
0: From the gray Volkswagen, is it Taos? Taos, that's our vehicle 2. The blue Volkswagen is vehicle 1.
1: Happy, thank you. 12 times 7.

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1: Yeah, that's going to be confirmed twice.
0: Does he have warrants?

0: Enterprise, 1325.
1: Are you good?
0: 470 eastbound, mile 10, California, 8 X-ray, Mary 606, White Super.

Hey, Green of Line, that's going back to a 2016 four-door Subaru, no color provided. Expiration is 5 of 27 out of California, 1232.

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0: C-470 at the 11, David King William, Queen 75 on a gray Equinox.

0: going to be 470 miles, 18 to westbound. Vehicle is in the guardrail, not in the guardrail.
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2: Primary 3, I believe that's going to be just into 1 Charlie's area. Can you confirm?
1: Looks like it's verifying in 1 Charlie.
2: Okay, we can all switch to that. 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
1: Copy, 1248.

0: believe it's going to be a single vehicle. 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I think it's just a passerby checking on injury. They'll get a plate. 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
1: 8-4-9.

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0: Yeah, Abram.
1: Copy, thank you. It's going to be a black Kia Optima with David John Union David 41 on the right shoulder, 1254.
0: For 1 Edward 6.
1: 1 Edward 6.
0: Can you show me clear with a PA, please?

Frederick County Hospital. It is an 84, that's an 84-year-old female stroke patient with a left TCA occlusion.

Lone Ranger 20.

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0: Communication Center. This is Probation 17, George 2. Probation 17, George 2, we are coming from Channel 1, David. I'm with Probation 17, Frank 6.
1: Good.
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0: Black Kia Optima, expiration is 5 of 27, VIN ending in 7647.
1: The gas line was reported as a large size line. Both saw that heard. Don't say parties. 13-8.
2: Engine 431 copies. Do we have Colorado Natural Gas notified?
1: They have not been notified yet. I can start them. They reported XL, but I can try both.
2: Okay, yeah, sorry. It might be XL. Thank you.

northbound off of 240. Tanker trucks. 5. No plate info available. One will have an orange cab, the other will have a purple cab. Unknown FRP is only unknown visual and unknown time lapse. 13, plate.

0: 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Direction 431.
1: 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Yeah, thank you.

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0: party that gets the messages.
1: Okay, thanks. I'll give them a call.
0: Thank you. 1328.
2: Yeah, receipt 24.
0: Okay. 1328.

searched the building. 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

Yeah, this is a large gas line that's been cut. We're going to evacuate the county shops building, and we have Parker Avenue closed down in both directions.

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1: 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I'm going to be en route to meet with the Alexander party off of 4893 South Stafford Street.
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0: 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Just for an update, Excel is on scene. We're still just awaiting further instruction.
1: Copy. 1422. Oak Creek Fire, standby for Tom's on call 2 for a gas odor.

gas odor, 13304 South US Highway 285, Furniture Road, the Elk Creek Elementary School. Looking for Elk Creek fire on a gas odor, 13304 South US Highway 285, Furniture Road, the Elk Creek Elementary School.

0: Enterprise Furniture of Elk Creek Elementary School. The strong smell of gas in the building. School is evacuating right now. We do have PD en route as well.
1: 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I'm sure this is in relation to the gas leak over on Parker.

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0: guess as I was calling up that vehicle, get back to
1: Parker
0: the road.
1: Incident. Central Utility 49 declared in command.
0: Can't you
1: copy 1440.
2: Of an odor outside a building coming from a Parker incident. In command terminated, no other hazards. 1440. Here from the school.
1: Confirmed.
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All right, I met with that other involved party.

0: Police 10-8, I have a vehicle change coming up.
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0: 20.
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0: Denver, that's 82. I'll be clear.
1: That's 82. I copy 1449.
0: Denver, that's 58. On duty.
1: 58. Good afternoon.
0: Good afternoon. IBM 1855, car 233. Signed to the Academy of Plainclothes. Rick Miles. 5503 and travel status 23 out.
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0: Ephraim, we'll put up a call at a shift change, so it might be a minute.
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and the driver's going to be a camera in Colorado. 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

0: could be doing an extra patrol at Fairplay Beach. 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

16-1075. I-70 westbound at the 245, Colorado plate, Charlie Robert Henry, George 48, enemy Toyota Tundra.

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1: What?
0: Male holding a Turkey foreign license, last of spelling Edward Robert David, Edward Nora, Edward Robert, first of two parts, let's go Ocean Nora Union Robert, second part of Adam Lincoln Paul, Edward Robert, date of birth 6/21/79, break for pastor.
1: What?
0: Female holding Colorado. Last of two parts, first part spelling, Charles Adam King, Ryder Robert, second part spelling, Edward Robert David, Edward Nora, Edward Robert, first of spelling, boy, Union Robert, Charles Ida Nora, date of birth 1/20/81.
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Biker has a t-shirt and blue jeans, a male. RP lost visual and is willing. Time lapse is unknown, 1554.

one, one, one, one, one, one, one, one, one, one, one, one, one, one, one, one, one, one, one, one, one, one, one, one, one, one, one, one, one, one, one, one, one, one, one, one, one, one, one, one, one, one, one, one, one, one, one, one, one, one, one, one, one, one, one, one, one, one, one, one, one, one, one, one, one, one, one, one, one, one, one, one, one, one, one, one, one, one, one, one, one, one, one, one, one, one, one, one, one, one, one, one, one, one, one, one, one, one, one, one, one, one, one, one, one, one, one, one, one, one, one, one, one, one, one, one, one, one, one, one, one, one, one, one, one, one, one, one, one, one, one, one, one, one, one, one, one, one, one, one, one, one, one, one, one, one, one, one, one, one, one, one, one, one, one, one, one, one, one, one, one, one, one, one, one, one, one, one, one, one, one, one, one, one, one, one, one, one, one, one, one, one, one, one, one, one, one, one, one,

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Excel has the gas line clamped off. 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Fire department available.

0: Group off duty. 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
0: Denver, S66.
1: 116. 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
0: I'll be clear from the academy today.
1: Copy, 1557.

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0: studies in the area of Buffalo Bills Museum for a male that seemed dehydrated. 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
1: Farm clear.
0: He left, he's mumbling and shaking. 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
1: Do
0: you so, but they wanted to do an area check for a welfare check on him.
2: Here, it's actually coming out of Mountain Ridge, ED. 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
1: Here we go. Okay. Yes, well, 1605.

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1: Go ahead.
0: Party claims that clear and valid of Illinois on Golan starting Baker 63.
1: Copy, thank you.
0: Here comes 1626.

74. It's going to be a black Range Rover with license Charlie Edward Paul 767. Unable to maintain lane. Pulled into the parking lot of that address and hit the curb. Jeffco is currently en route because the party is parked there. RP is willing. Unknown if they have visual. Unknown time lapse. 1630.

a no hazard property damage. 570 eastbound Highway 40. Parties are now in front of the AC transmission centers. No injuries, no blocking. It'll be two vehicles.

Ellis at I-25 and Charlie 470 to buy a shotgun. Left the address of 12389 West Berry Avenue with an unknown time frame. Break. Slow shooter to a black Honda Civic with license plate Robert Frank Queen 254. Unknown if he has unknown weapons on hand or drugs or HOH. 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Contact, reach out to Jeffco. Nothing further, 1647.

0: I-70 is a 238 westbound. It's going to be a semi-truck. He's just about emergency pull-out area.
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0: 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He was just checking the load on the trailer. Can you come here?
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0: 481 copy. So what's the status for Swedish?
1: This is on unspecified advisory.
0: 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Transporting one routine to Swedish.
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0: clear. I'll be able to come out of reserve.
1: Yes, we'll reach 15, same traffic.
2: I copy. One major 20, same traffic. Copy 1650.

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1: 9773, I'll be at 2045 tonight.
0: I copy. Have a good night. And 1924, I know you just came on. Are you available for a property damage accident, I-70 Highway 40?
1: Reaffirm.
0: Copy, thank you. It's going to be two vehicles, a white Subaru and a gray Ford. They're currently in front of the AC Transmission Center. No injuries, not blocking. 1700.

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Vehicle 2, my call was departure still on after the crash. Still in vehicle.

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0: 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I'm at the junction now. I'll be around for
1: copy 7022.

0: Volkswagen Jetta blocking the eastbound with no injuries for your crash at Highway 119, mile post 4. Could I grab an ET from you?
1: Coming up to 2.
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1: Yes, well, 1731.

0: minutes for a cold offload with a 68-year-old male known transfer with a subarachnoid and ventricular hemorrhage. Currently, patient is intubated. Heart rate is 80, blood pressure 157 over 50, setting 97% on the vent. He does have a ventric in place that is clamped at the moment. Again, we will be to you in 10 minutes for a cold offload. Do you have any questions?
1: Tara, temporary 8 8 8 8 8 9 Blue Malibu.

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0: 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Your party, Rodriguez Sosa, is going to have clear valid on a adult instruction permit, Olin 3173.
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2: Denver 1M23, my driver's been called for clearance, please, and we're no longer blocking that lane.
0: Copy, 1739.

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1: Scud attached to a hazard property damage accident, I-70 eastbound, off post 244, red truck versus a gray Toyota 4Runner.
0: Affirm.
1: Copy, thank you. They are blocking in the construction zone, no injuries, but airbags were deployed. One vehicle is facing the wrong way, RPs of passerby, 1744.

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0: 116, over. Clear Creek is on scene. Both vehicles sound like they might need tows. 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They refused medical. The kids did have car seats.
1: 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I'll be on scene in just a second.
0: Copy 7052.
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0: starting to get a little bit more agitated as the discussion goes on, so I'm kind of disengaging. I'm moving back up here.
1: 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Okay, King, go ahead.
2: Eastbound 470 at the 12, Colorado, David William Paul, Ida 13. It's a blue Mazda CX-30.

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0: 61, go ahead.
2: Northbound 385 at 244. I'm ready to report on a white flag.
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We've got a small little Eastbound system for just a few minutes trying to sort these cars over in the next lane. Can you get the next tow in rotation? We'll get you the vehicle information here in just a few minutes.

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